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13: Mainly clear tonight, lows around 69. Chance for storms tomorrow, highs around 81, overcast skies. That's your updated forecast from Shaw Local Radio. Currently 86.
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0: Here's your Walls 102 weather.
9: Mainly clear tonight, lows around 69. Chance for storms tomorrow, highs around 81, overcast skies. That's your updated forecast from Shaw Local Radio. Currently 86.
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6: Mainly clear, tonight, lows around 69. Chance for storms, tomorrow, highs around 81, overcast skies. That's your updated forecast from Shaw Local Radio. Currently, 86.
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7: Mainly clear tonight, lows around 69. Chance for storms tomorrow, highs around 81, overcast skies. That's your updated forecast from Shaw Local Radio. Currently 86.
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4: Mainly clear, tonight lows around 69. Chance for storms, tomorrow highs around 81, overcast skies. That's your updated forecast from Shaw Local Radio. Currently 86.
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0: Here's your Walls 102 weather.
2: Mainly clear tonight, lows around 69. Chance for storms tomorrow, highs around 81, overcast skies. That's your updated forecast from Shaw Local Radio. Currently 86.
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3: Mainly clear. Tonight, lows around 69. Chance for storms. Tomorrow, highs around 81. Overcast skies. That's your updated forecast from Shaw Local Radio. Currently, 86.
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0: Here's your Walls 102 weather.
6: Mainly clear, overnight, lows around 69. Chance of thunderstorms, Monday. Daytime highs approaching 80, overcast. That's your updated forecast from Shaw Local Radio. Currently, it's 75 degrees.
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10: Mainly clear overnight, lows around 69. Chance of thunderstorms Monday. Daytime highs approaching 80, overcast. That's your updated forecast from Shaw Local Radio. Currently, it's 75 degrees.
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1: Here's your Walls 102 weather.
12: Partly cloudy, overnight, lows around 69. Chance of thunderstorms, Monday. Daytime highs approaching 80, cloudy skies. That's your updated forecast from Shaw Local Radio. Right now, 74.
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3: Lows around 69 overnight under partly cloudy skies. Chance of thunderstorms Monday. High temperatures reach up to 81. That's your updated forecast from Shaw Local Radio. Currently 75.
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7: Lows around 69 overnight under partly cloudy skies. Chance of thunderstorms Monday. High temperatures reach up to 81. That's your updated forecast from Shaw Local Radio. Currently, it's 73 degrees.
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11: Lows around 69 overnight under partly cloudy skies. Chance of thunderstorms Monday. High temperatures reach up to 81. That's your updated forecast from Shaw Local Radio. Currently, it's 73 degrees.
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0: Here's your Walls 102 weather.
10: Lows around 69 overnight under partly cloudy skies. Chance of thunderstorms Monday. High temperatures reach up to 81. That's your updated forecast from Shaw Local Radio. Currently, it's 73 degrees.
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2: A special prosecutor has been appointed by Bureau County to review the investigation into an unidentified police officer who fired shots during the hostage standoff that killed 3-year-old Damian Camacho on Sunday, May 10th in rural Depew. According to a news release, the Special Prosecution Unit of the Illinois State's Attorney's Appellate Prosecutor's Office will review the Illinois State Police's investigation to decide whether any legal action is warranted. The move was taken at the request of Bureau County State's Attorney Dan Anderson, quote, to avoid even the appearance of any potential conflict of interest the Bureau County State's Attorney's Office may have, unquote. Regardless, the Bureau County State's Attorney's Office will continue the prosecution of Anthony Daniel Rodriguez for his alleged actions that brought the officer into his home in the first place. And the Joy Group meets on Wednesday, May 20th at 1 p.m. at Park Place Inn Streeter for a program on artificial intelligence. Pam Riss will present Love It or Fear It, exploring how AI is reshaping daily life. 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A $5 donation is requested. Reservations are required by May 18th. 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

0: 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I'm Danny. Good morning. Happy Monday. It is 6:19 in the morning. We are sitting at 73 degrees currently and mostly cloudy skies. There is going to be a chance of some showers likely today, maybe even some thunderstorms this afternoon. So out and about, drive safe, be careful. Going to be high near 81, so it's going to be on the warmer side on top of it. So humid, probably. Let's see here, low is 67, and then those storms and rain continuing on tonight. And then more rain throughout your Tuesday, tomorrow, high near 78. Hopefully by Wednesday, fixing to see some sunshine and some cooler temperatures for a hot minute. So there you have that. There is your forecast for today. Make sure you're driving safe, out and about. There's only one of you. I like you right here on Walls 102. How's your weekend? Did you have a good one? Did you enjoy your time? Did you enjoy the TBM Avenger show that was out at the airport? Oh my goodness, the planes were insane. It was packed on Friday. We were out there broadcasting live, Annie was, for the Veterans Expo, and it was just insane. People were having a blast. It was crowded. It was full of good company and amazing stuff. And out there on Plank Road, driving to and from, you know, you got to see all those airplanes, and they were just super cool. So if you got to bop out there and see them or saw the fireworks Friday night, or if you just, you know, were driving past and saw them, super cool stuff. I love the TBM Avenger show every year, and it was a huge hit for sure. Let's see here. What did I do over the weekend? Well, my daughters had their first dance recital. Okay, they go to the dance center, and they had their first dance recital ever. All right, Dance Mom Weekend. Was it stressful? Yes. Yes. Was it exhausting? Absolutely. Were the cute photos and the memories worth it? You betcha. All right, so they don't want to do it again, but you never know. Maybe I could change their minds and they'll want to get back in on that stage. But they had a blast. They look stunning. And it was a dance-filled weekend in my home. But we've got a lot of great stuff going on right here in the Illinois Valley. Got your local events calendar rundown for you on the way. Also, a bunch of got some giveaways to talk about and some things that we're going to be out and about later this week as well. So stay tuned. We got Warren Ziders, Ashley Cook on the way. Good morning. Happy Monday here on Walls 102.
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Ashley Cook, the hell you are here on Walls 102 and online at walls102.com. I'm Danny. Good morning. Happy Monday. It is 6:30 in the morning. 71 degrees currently, mostly cloudy skies. Could see some rain and some showers and maybe even some storms here and there throughout the listening area during your morning commute. So out and about, just drive safe. Be careful. What's going on today? Well, you can check out our local events calendar, which you can find over at walls102.com right there on our homepage. Community bingo at 2 o'clock today. It's going to be in Peru. Monday Night Movies in Princeton. That's at 5:30. And there's going to be Trivia Night tomorrow night. Shakers every Tuesday, 7 o'clock. But also, you know what's going to be going on this week? Well, let's see here. Today is May 18th, which means at the end of this week, we have got the SGKR Injury Attorneys Feed Our Children Food Drive going on out at your Peru Hy-Vee. I'll be out there broadcasting live here on Walls 102 from 9 until 11. We're focusing on collecting child-friendly, nutritious, non-perishable items for local families with school-aged children who would benefit from breakfast and the lunch programs during the school year to receive assistance from the Illinois Valley Food Pantry during the summer months when school is not in session. So in order to do that, we need the community's help, and we're going to be out there broadcasting live this Friday out at your Peru Hy-Vee for that. Thank you to our title sponsor, SGKR Injury Attorneys, for helping put on this amazing food drive each year. That's going to be going down at the end of the week, the Feed Our Children Food Drive. And if you want to see a full list of some of the things that they're looking for the pantry or things that they're in need of, there is a full list over on our website at walls102.com. Thomas Rhett is on the way, but right now we got Mr. Hudson Westbrook. He painted you pretty this morning right here on Walls 102. Good morning.

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2: Nell's Woodland in Ottawa is currently accepting applications for its Art in Nature Young Artist Mentorship Program, set from 10 a.m. to 3 p.m. Friday, July 10th through Sunday, July 12th. Participants will learn about new materials and techniques, build relationships with artists and mentors, and exchange ideas with peers. The mentorship program also includes various art disciplines, such as cyanotype photography, plein air painting, wet felting, and a collaborative mosaic project. The collaborative project features pieces created by the program's artists. The art piece will be publicly exhibited. Non-local students' lodging accommodations will be provided. Meals also will be served. Applicants must be high school students ages 16 to 18 and graduating students interested in the visual arts. The applications must include 3 artwork examples in JPEG or PDF format and a written description of favorite art materials, creative work interests, and their inspirations. Applications are due Monday, June 1st. The program participants will be announced on Friday, June 5th. And the Princeton Park District recently announced City County Park is open to community members. The Park District installed a new concrete pad and park shelter. The Princeton Park District is currently working with electricians to provide electrical outlets and power. The Park District is also accepting event space reservations for the park. To reserve a space, call 815-872-0840. That's a look at your headlines with Shaw Local, your most trusted local source.
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7: Overcast skies today with a chance of thunderstorms. Highs around 81, partly cloudy skies. Tonight, chance of thunderstorms. Lows around 67. That's your updated forecast from Shaw Local Radio. Right now, it's 73 degrees.
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0: Danny Zimmerman and Fall in Love here on Walls 102 and online at walls102.com. I'm Danny. Good morning. 6:46 on a Monday. We are sitting at 70 degrees. It is cloudy. It's a little gloomy. Got a full look at that Walls 102 weather forecast for you on the way next. Could be seeing some storms and some showers throughout this morning. So, out and about, just drive safe. Be careful. There's only one of you, and we like you here on Walls 102. Let's see here. Coming up for Veterans Day. All right, Veterans Day. Or not Veterans Day. My apologies. Coming up on Wednesday to celebrate upcoming Memorial Day. Hy-Vee Breakfast for Veterans and Active Military Members will be happening this Wednesday, the 20th, from 6 a.m. to 10 a.m. So all veterans and active military, you're invited to enjoy a free breakfast out at your Peru Hy-Vee along with some coffee as they celebrate America's 250th anniversary. 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And Hy-Vee Breakfast for Veterans and Active Military will be this week, Wednesday, from 6 a.m. to 10 a.m. Tucker Wetmore, Old Dominion, all on the way. And just after 7 o'clock, I'll be giving you the full ACM Award winner montage, kind of the full award series of who won what, were the big moments last night, and the whole rundown of your 2026 ACM Awards coming up here on Walls 102.
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7: Overcast skies today with a chance of thunderstorms. Highs around 81. Partly cloudy skies tonight. Chance of thunderstorms. Lows around 67. That's your updated forecast from Shaw Local Radio. Right now, it's 73 degrees.
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2: I'm Charlene Bielema, and this is your Shaw local news update. The Princeton Park District recently announced City County Park is open. The district installed a new concrete pad and park shelter and is currently working with electricians to provide electrical outlets and power. The Park District is also accepting event space reservations. To reserve a space, call 815-872-0. And River Valley Players announced that auditions for their summer teen show High School Musical on Stage will be May 24th and 26th. Auditions will be held at 2 p.m. May 24th and at 6 p.m. May 26th in Henry United Methodist Church at 225 Lincoln Street, Henry. Callbacks will be held at 6 p.m. May 28th if needed. A song and dance will be taught to candidates at the audition. River Valley Players will perform High School Musical on Stage on July 24th, 25th, and 26th in the St. Mary's Community Center in Henry. Auditions are open to all performers from 5th grade through 12th grade who have completed this school year. For questions, call Robert Eckert at 309-253-9295 or Christine Gaspardo at 309-397-8772. And that's a look at your headlines with Shaw Local, your most trusted local source.
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I'm Danny. Good morning. 7:10 on a Monday, the 18th of May. We are sitting at 71 and some rain, some thunderstorms, some cloudy skies throughout the listening area. If you're out and about, just drive safe. Be careful this morning. And the ACMs were last night. Did you tend to get to watching it? Did you get some seconds to take a look of who the big winners are, some of the highlights? Well, if you didn't, don't worry. I got you. All right. Blake Shelton, who we just heard there with his new radio single, Let Him In Anyway, he closed out the show by singing Kenny Rogers' famous song, The Gambler, which was so well done. What a fantastic performance. Blake Shelton did some amazing stuff on that stage. Kacey Musgraves, she performed her song Dry Spell. Let's see here. Tucker Wetmore performed his song Brunette. Let's see here. The Red Clay Strays took the stage. Ava Anna rocked out with her new song called Blood Runs Thicker. And Lainey Wilson kicked off the show by performing her new single that I have been obsessed with since it was released on streaming. It's called Can't Sit Still, just, what, a week after getting hitched? Yeah, she just got hitched last weekend on the 10th, and she's already performing on that stage at the ACM. Still has her wedding nails on, that's for sure, but looking stunning, did fantastic. Miss Shania Twain hosted. Who won the big awards? I've got the awards rundown for you all on the way next here on Walls 102. Right now, I got some Shane Proffitt and Long Live Country.

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We are seeing some thunderstorms and some rain throughout the area this morning, so out and about, drive safe and be careful out there. ACMs were last night, the Academy of Country Music Awards, and I got the full winners list for you. Am I going to give you the entire long list? No, I'm going to give you the highlights. All right, so Ella Langley, who we just heard, Work for the Wind. Now, she won for Female Artist of the Year last night, along with Song of the Year for Choosin' Texas, which was written by Ella Langley, Miranda Lambert, Joy Beth Taylor, and Luke Dick. Single of the Year also went to Ella Langley for Choosin' Texas, so she did pretty darn good. Music Event of the Year, Don't Mind If I Do, Riley Green featuring Ella Langley. Artist Songwriter of the Year, Ella Langley. So I think she topped the winner. She won one, two, three, four, five ACMs last night in total. They were a great show in general. Let's see here. Male Artist of the Year went to Cody Johnson. Album of the Year went to Parker McCollum, the album of the same name. Let's see here. Music Event of the Year did that one. Don't Mind If I Do, Riley Green and Ella Langley. Duo of the Year, Brooks and Dunn. Group of the Year, Red Clay Strays. New Female Artist of the Year went to Avery Anna. New Male Artist went to Tucker Wetmore. Visual Media of the Year went to Cuckoo by Stephen Wilson Jr. And then Songwriter of the Year went to Jesse Joe Dillon. And last but not least, the biggest one of the night that ended the show for the 2026 Academy of Country Music Awards went to our Male Artist of the Year, Cody Johnson, also won Entertainer of the Year. And he dedicated that win to Luke Combs. So there you have it. Those are the big winners of last night's big show. Full list is over on the ACM website. The performance video highlights are fantastic. Shania Twain hosted, did an amazing job. I was excited to be there, and you could tell. So just what a fun show. If you want to see the highlights of it, check it out online. If you want to see the dresses and the costumes and the sets and everything in between, you can also do so. It was definitely a really nice show. So here he is, your Male Artist of the Year, along with your Entertainer of the Year for 2026 Academy of Country Music Awards. Here's Cody Johnson. Still You Can't, here on Walls 102.

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3: 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Now it's time to take a look at your local sports results from the weekend. In softball, Ottawa split a doubleheader with the Normal University Pioneers. 14-0 the first game Ottawa takes. 5-8, Normal University beats Ottawa. LaSalle Peru beat Sterling 3-1 in 8 innings. Metamora beat LaSalle 3-1. In the Rock Ridge Spring Classic, the Seneca Fighting Irish split 2 games, defeating the host Rockets and falling to the United Township Panthers. Tremont beat Fieldcrest 13-3. East Peoria beat Streeter 15-0 and 5-1. Sandwich beat Newark 11-6. And Sterling Newman beat Sominok Leland 15-5. In baseball news, Tri-Valley beat Fieldcrest 3-2, and Sandwich beat Newark 12-6. In boys tennis at the Henderson-Gunther Tennis Facility at Ottawa High School, the Pirates scored 17 points to tie for third place at the Interstate 8 Conference Tournament. That's a look at your local sports. 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
7: Overcast skies today with a chance of thunderstorms. Highs around 81. Partly cloudy skies tonight. Chance of thunderstorms. Lows around 67. That's your updated forecast from Shaw Local Radio. Right now, it's 73 degrees.
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I'm Danny. Good morning. 7:33 on a Monday. It's the 18th of May. We are sitting at 70 degrees currently and cloudy skies out and about. Could see some rain, some storms throughout the listening area. Full look at that Walls 102 weather forecast is on the way, but out and about, just drive safe and be careful because there's only one of you and I like you. You know what else I like? Giving stuff away. And so tomorrow morning, I've got your chance to win a pair of tickets to head on out to the Thursday night Hegler Karis Mansion Concert Series. The third Thursdays. So there's going to be a Thursday each month of this summer, and the Hegler Karis Mansion is going to be hosting live local music out of their veranda, and you've got a chance to win yourself the first night. Is this Thursday night, the 21st, and you've got a chance to win yourself a pair of tickets to head on out and see that this Thursday. Win them, get them, and go concert tickets. The 7th Street Gate opens at 6 o'clock, and the concert will take place from 6:30 to 8, and you could get tickets. They're $5, just $5, could be purchased at the gate or online on their website. And I'll be introducing Rox Papouli to perform live on the Grove at the Hegler Karis Mansion for the first concert of this series. So get your tickets online, stop on out, bring a lawn chair, and enjoy some fun here locally with some local music out of the Hegler Karis Mansion Thursday night. Max McNown, we got Mitchell Tenpenny on the way, but right now it's Graylin James on Walls 102.

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11: Overcast skies today with a chance of thunderstorms. Highs around 81, partly cloudy skies. Tonight, chance of thunderstorms. Lows around 67. That's your updated forecast from Shaw Local Radio. Right now, it's 73 degrees.
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2: I'm Charlene Bielema, and this is your Shaw Local News Update. Streeter Fire Department Captain Brian Park will serve as interim fire chief following the appointment of Chief Gary Bird as interim city manager. Park brings years of experience and leadership, making him well-positioned to lead the organization during this transition. The department said Park has played a key role in multiple areas throughout his time with the Streeter Fire Department. And Streeter Fest is bringing some big names to town for the annual festival from August 6th to 9th at North Point Plaza. Country Night will kick things off on Thursday, August 6th with country star Jody Messina. The rock band Skillet will take the stage on Friday, August 7th. Bret Michaels will headline the show on Saturday, August 8th. And performers to end the fest for Sunday, August 9th include Icons of Country and Made in America, a tribute to Toby Keith. Admission is free Sunday, which includes a fireworks show. General admission tickets will be $15 when you buy early. 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

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I'm Danny. Good morning. It is 8:10 on a Monday, the 18th of May. We're sitting at 72 degrees currently with overcast skies. Going to see showers on and off throughout the day today, so out and about, just drive safe. Be careful. Warmer temperatures with a high of 81. And then chance of storms tonight as well, drop it down to the upper 60s. You know what else we can look forward to this week? Or at least this month, the next couple of weeks, is live music all throughout the Illinois Valley. And you could do so at the LaSalle Music and Arts Festival coming up Friday, May 29th. So that's next weekend, or next Friday. And it's going to be going on at Pulaski Park. And it's free entry, free parking. All right, it's going to be super fun. Start off with the 90s rock from Zazzle, and then the party keeps on going with the Hard Rock and 303. Artist Pavilion is going to open at 4 o'clock on that night. It's going to be showcasing talented and local regional artists, featuring a wide variety of mediums where you can meet the artists, learn about their creative process, and possibly even take home something one of a kind. Beer tent, food vendors, bring your own lawn chairs, invite your friends. No dogs, no coolers, but have some fun out at the LaSalle Music and Arts Festival coming up next Friday, May 29th from 4 until 10. Free entry, again, free parking, all hosted out at Pulaski Park. It's going to be a super fun time. Luke Bryan on the way, but right now I got another Luke. It's Combs, Sleepless in a Hotel Room here on Walls 102.

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I'm Danny. Good morning. It is 8:19 on a Monday. 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Ashley Cook is on the way right now. Jordan Davis, his newest Turn This Truck Around here on Walls 102.

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1: Forecast today with a chance for storms. High of 81, partly cloudy skies. Tonight, chance of thunderstorms. Lows dip down to about 67. That's your updated forecast from Shaw Local Radio. Right now, it's 73 degrees.
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I'm Danny. Good morning. And the ACMs were over the weekend, and Cody Johnson won your Academy of Country Music Entertainer of the Night. Ella Langley won Female Artist of the Year, and Cody Johnson won as well. Again, the big one, Entertainer of the Year and Male Artist of the Year. Album of the Year went to Parker McCollum. And Single of the Year went to Ella Langley with Choose in Texas. There's a full rundown of your ACM Award winners list. But I guess back in the 90s, there was some drama at the ACMs with Mr. Alan Jackson. Yeah, this has been brought up, resurfaced for some reason. Something to do with, Alan Jackson not liking what the ACM's rules were in 1991, I think, or no, 1994. And he decided to make a statement with his drummer not coming out with drumsticks. Find out why along the way next here on Walls 102. Right now, the newest single from Max McNown. It's called Done For here on Walls 102. This is...

0: one and only Mr. Alan Jackson and Chattahoochee here on Walls 102 and online at walls102.com. A fitting song to play since I'm literally wearing my hotter than a hoochie coochie Chattahoochee Alan Jackson t-shirt to work today. So I was vibing on that one. And Alan Jackson in 1994 had some drama with the ACMs. Now the ACMs, the Academy of Country Music Awards, were last night. And Cody Johnson took home Entertainer of the Year. But with that, it got us thinking about some past times of the ACMs, and one that has reoccurred in headlines is remembering the time that Alan Jackson basically told the ACMs to get bent. So the year was 1994, paint a picture for you, and the Academy wanted Alan to perform his song with a backing track. Now at the time, you know, Alan, old school, he hated that idea, but he was contractually obligated, so his way of protesting was sending out his drummer to play the song with no drumsticks. So the drummer was just flailing away up there, no drumsticks, playing the best pre-recorded song of his life. And Alan hated every second of it. And so that was his little thing of protest under contract that he was able to do for the ACM. So just fun little things. There's a whole video resurfacing on it as well. Also, there was one resurfacing back in the early 90s where, you know, Shania Twain hosted last night. But when she won Entertainer of the Year, she was on tour in Canada and couldn't make it. And so Dolly Parton presented her award for her, even though they'd never met before. So they relived that as well on that stage last night. But big congratulations to all the winners on the ACMs over the weekend. We got Nate Smith and Brett Eldridge coming up. It's Walls 102.
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6: 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As the old saying goes, the best time to plant a shade tree was 20 years ago.
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0: 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I'm Danny. Good morning. It is 8:49 on a Monday, the 18th of May, sitting at 74 and cloudy skies today. Warming up to the upper or to the lower 80s today. Full look at that Walls 102 weather forecast is on the way for you. And coming up on Friday, the 22nd, we're going to be out and about broadcasting live in your community at your Peru Hy-Vee for the SGKR Feed Our Children Food Drive, where we're trying to help out the Illinois Valley Food Pantry feed our children this summer. 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I'll be out there from 9 until 11 coming up on Friday, the 22nd. If you want to get a head start on getting some of those things, all donations, including monetary, are accepted at registers and will be given to the Illinois Valley Food Pantry to help kiddos make sure that they're staying fed throughout the summer months when they're not getting those school lunches or breakfast. Non-perishable food items, they're looking for juices, boxed or bottled, cereal, canned fruit, ramen noodles, crackers, Pop-Tarts, jellies, stuff like that. And then perishable food items are looking for frozen breakfast, pot pies, frozen meals, chicken nuggies, you know, the cult favorites that all the kids like and are easy to make for themselves. So check that out. We'll be out there broadcasting live again first thing Friday morning, May 22nd, out at your Peru Hy-Vee for the Feed Our Children Food Drive here on Walls 102.
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11: Forecast today with a chance for storms. High of 81, partly cloudy skies. Tonight, chance of thunderstorms. Lows dip down to about 67. That's your updated forecast from Shaw Local Radio. Right now, it's 73 degrees.
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Lori Kent, Rocky Mountain Low, here on Walls 102 and online at walls102.com, featuring Co Wetzel right there. It is 9:05 on a Monday, May 18th. Good morning. A little gloomy out there. Rainy skies throughout the listening area, 75 degrees out and about. Just drive safe. Be careful. There's only one of you, and we like you. And tomorrow, I'm going to have your chance to win a pair of tickets out to the Hegler Karras Mansion for their third Thursday concert series that kicks off this month. So the concert is for this Thursday, the 21st, out at the mansion. And I'm going to be introducing Rox Papouli to perform live on that grove at the Hegler Karras Mansion for the first concert of this series. So it's going to be out at the 7th Street Gate, opening at 6 p.m. Concert takes place from 6:30 to 8. Tickets, if you want to get them ahead or at the door, you could do so or at the gate. Online or in person, they're just $5. Bring your chairs, bring your coolers, have some fun, and enjoy some local live music out at the Hegler Karras Mansion. Your chance to win tickets to the first concert of the season will be tomorrow morning with me. And hang on out there this Thursday night. We're going to have a blast. Chris Jansen, we got some Vincent Mason on the way. Right now, Jason Aldean. It's Whiskey Drink here on Walls 102 and online at walls102.com.

Posty and Shelton, it's Pour Me a Drink here on Walls 102 and online anytime over at walls102.com. I'm Danny. Good morning. Hearing some rumbling out there this morning. We are seeing rain and storms throughout the listening area. Currently 75 degrees out and about. Drive safe. Be careful and try to stay dry. That's for sure. High around 81 today. Full look at that Walls 102 weather forecast is on the way. And coming up this weekend, I know we just finished the weekend, and I hope you had a fantastic one. But as we look ahead into next weekend, which is Memorial Day weekend, you can stop on out and celebrate a business that has been in our area and thriving for the past 15 years. Lock Countryside Kennel, yes. I'm going to be out there broadcasting live coming up on Saturday from 10 a.m. until 1 out at Lock Countryside Kennel to celebrate their 15-year anniversary with Laura Locke and her team. So celebrating 15 years in business, she's going to have giveaways, food coming in from Hy-Vee, and a gift for everyone that comes out, plus one of your fur babies. All dogs are welcome as long as they're on the leash. Can't stop by as well. Enter to win grand prize of 5 free nights, which is $180 value. Could be going into your account coming up for this Saturday, celebrating 15 years in business for the Lock Countryside Kennel celebration happening this Saturday, kicking off at 10 a.m. I'll be out there broadcasting live. Vincent Mason this morning right now. Let's wish you well here on Walls 102.

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17: Forecast today with a chance for storms. High of 81, partly cloudy skies. Tonight, chance of thunderstorms. Lows dip down to about 67. That's your updated forecast from Shaw Local Radio. 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

The National Weather Service has issued a severe thunderstorm warning for southeastern Marshall County in central Illinois, eastern Woodford County in central Illinois, northwestern McLean County in central Illinois, until 10 a.m. At 9:24 a.m., a severe thunderstorm was located over Benton, or 11 miles northeast of Eureka, moving northeast at 35 miles an hour. Expected hazards include 60 miles an hour wind gusts. Severe weather has been confirmed by emergency management. The following impacts are expected: expect damage to roofs, siding, and trees. This severe thunderstorm will be near Minong around 9:30 a.m. This includes Interstate 39 between mile markers 12 and 36. For your protection, move to an interior room on the lowest floor of a building.

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3: It's 9:31 on a Monday, the 18th of May, sitting at 75 and rainy, stormy, some thunder, some lightning out there. So I'm about to drive safe. Be careful. Now, this dumb criminal of the day seems like he's asking for a little knuckle sandwich at this point. All right, so this gentleman in Florida named Jesse, it's a Florida man story, as they always are, who was stopped by police in a supermarket parking lot because he was in violation of his parole. Something minor triggers, you know, a domino effect of charges, as it does. There was obvious signs of drug use, including a tie-off fallen from his arm and syringes in his car, and there was also a bag of fentanyl in his pocket. Now, here's the kicker. In the body cam video, Jesse says that the bag was not fentanyl, it was sugar. A cop asked him why he kept it in a little baggie, and he said, because my sugar gets low and I need to eat it. Then there was, some of that extra drug stuff, and so the officer picked it up, held it up, and Jesse blew it directly into the deputy's face. It looked like a dangerous attempt to get out of evidence. Uh-oh. Thankfully, the police officer is fine, okay, but Jesse said, I was just trying to blow that off your hand so it didn't get in your mouth. You might get sick from it. Don't touch it. Okay, trying to be playing coy and playing nice, but really you were trying to be a little sketchy, a little sneaky. Jesse was charged with possession of drugs and tampering with evidence, and he's not getting out anytime soon, that's for sure. It's Mr. Sparkle Auto Spa Dumb Criminal of the Day story here on Walls 102.
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0: 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I'm Danny. 75 and thunderstorms are going on throughout the listening area. So out and about, drive safe. Be careful. It is rumbling out there. It is raining out there. So drive safe and be careful. All right, a little bit to brighten up your rainy morning, your Central Bank Illinois Pets of the Week. Central Bank Illinois, where their central focus is you. These pets are available for adoption now over at Ivar, Illinois Valley Animal Rescue in Peru. We've got a dog, Felix, and he is 100% a good boy. He's a very handsome 2 to 3 year old husky mix. You will fall in love with him as soon as you meet him. He's got the face and the head of a husky, but the big, tall body of... not really sure, but he is great. He is fun, he's tall, and he's got a playful spirit and tends to like other dogs. He loves to run around and play and is waiting for his forever home, so check him out over at Ivar in the dog building. And then we've got a black and white kitty cat named A Cat in the Hat. This black and white boy is very goofy, loving 7-year-old guy. Cat selective, but you know what? He's a curious guy, likes to know what's going on, likes his neck scratches and his snuggles, and also is 100% a good boy. So check out A Cat in the Hat along with Felix, both black and white, both stunning, and both waiting for their forever homes, and we're ready and waiting to brighten up your rainy day today over at Illinois Valley Animal Rescue in Peru with your Central Bank Illinois Pets of the Week. I'm Danny, kicking it on out of here for this morning. Thank you so much for waking up with me on this gloomy Monday. I hope you had a great weekend, and I'm hoping at least the start of your Monday is a little bit better now that we got to wake up together, have our coffee together, and get to getting. All right, we got Zane coming in here at 10 o'clock. He's going to keep your midday going strong, giving you more of your favorite tunes like Jason Aldean and Bailey Zimmerman on the playlist next, along with some Kane Brown here on Walls 102. Have a blessed rest of your day.
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13: Forecast today with a chance for storms. High of 81, partly cloudy skies. Tonight, chance of thunderstorms. Lows dip down to about 67. That's your updated forecast from Shaw Local Radio. Right now, 75.
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0: Jason Aldean, Walls 102, Zane here. Got some news for you this lovely Monday. We've got plenty of great music coming up to get you back into the work day. I know you'd rather not have it, but hey, you gotta do what you gotta do. And don't worry, we'll be right here with you every step of the way to send you on through the rest of today and get you on through the week. 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

Bailey Zimmerman, Walls 102, Zane here, and I've got some holidays for us to celebrate here in just a little bit. We've been looking for reasons to celebrate today. I mean, I know I've been, but we've got just enough here to get us through. All you've got to do, stay right here. I'll get you the good stuff. It's Walls 102.

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0: 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It's Walls 102. Getting ready to take a look at our holidays of the day here. Starting us off, it's National Visit Your Relatives Day. Go on out there, plan a trip to go see your loved ones and maybe plan it for Memorial Day weekend. It might be better that way. You'll get a chance to enjoy a little more time off. But hey, at the very least, you started the plans today, so it still counts as celebrating. We've got No Dirty Dishes Day. I cannot stand having to do the dishes. It drives me up a wall. I feel like it's just never ending. But if it's to celebrate a holiday, I guess I'll have to do it. International Museum Day is today as well. We got plenty of great local museums here, like with the LaSalle County Historical Society and Hagler-Karras Mansion, just to name a couple. Check out all your favorite local museums in the area. And finally, we've also got Send an Electronic Greeting Card Day. I mean, I'm not going to make you go out of your way to go do that. I don't even know if those are still a thing, but it's up to you if you want to celebrate that one. It's Walls 102.
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1: Here's your Walls 102 weather.
8: Forecast today with a chance for storms. High of 81, partly cloudy skies. Tonight, chance of thunderstorms. Lows dip down to about 67. That's your updated forecast from Shaw Local Radio. 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

0: Ken Dimash here on Wall to Wall Country. It's Walls 102. Zane here. Got some good stuff coming up in the next few days. That sounds like it's going to be a whole lot of fun. One coming up this Saturday. It should be great if you've been looking to get a little bit of a break and prioritize your mental health. That's coming up in just a few. Keep it here. It's Walls 102.
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0: Carson Baer here on Wall to Wall Country, Walls 102. Zane here telling you a little bit about some good times going down thanks to Life Balance Counseling and Wellness. We're celebrating Mental Health Awareness Month, and they wanted to help you have some awareness for your own mental health with their Balance and Brew Flow Coffee and Community event going on this Saturday, 9 a.m. to noon. They'll be hosting an event here that'll be bringing out Camp Arimony's food truck. They'll have a morning breakfast menu, Lulu's Morning Moon dessert and coffee truck, going to have some drinks that they'll be debuting for this event. They've also got Tana Yoga hosting a free yoga class at 10 a.m. and some free chair massages from Life Balance as well, and a guest speaker to help keep you mindful of yourself and help keep you in good mental shape. All that going down this Saturday the 23rd, 9 a.m. to noon. Go check it out. 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
9: Chance of thunderstorms today, otherwise cloudy skies. High of 81. Chance for storms tonight, lows level off around 67, partly cloudy. That's your updated forecast from Shaw Local Radio. Right now, 68.
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0: Ella Langley, Walls 102. Zane here looking at 11 o'clock in the morning on a Monday. We're almost there towards your lunch break. Just got a little bit further to go. Keep on taking it one step at a time. We're going to make it there. Got some great music on the way to help you get that done. Just keep it here. It's Walls 102.
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Parker McCollum, Walls 102, getting ready to take a look at the local events calendar in just a few. We're going to give you a chance to enjoy an afternoon out, maybe even get your week planned out, have something fun going on. All that going to come up in just a little bit. Right now, Morgan Wallen, Walls 102. Yeah.

0: Shenandoah, Nickelback, Wall-to-Wall Country, Walls 102. Time for us to hop on into that local events calendar. Give you something fun to do. We've got, of course, like usual, the Monday night movie at the Princeton Library, 5:30. Check in with them, see what movie they'll be playing. Looks like here we got a few things going on tomorrow as well. If you want to do some trivia at Shakers in Ottawa, that'll be at 7 o'clock. On top of that, the Open Space Art Gallery in Ottawa is going to be hosting an event, Natural Dyed Tea Towels. You can do a class to make your own tea towels dyed with all natural items. I believe you will have to pick up tickets ahead of time on that, and I believe that the art class is going to be later this afternoon, or that afternoon. Don't quote me on that. On top of that, we got some events going on later in the week, like a garden planning workshop with the Oglesby Public Library at 5:30, and plenty more great stuff, whether it be events, live music, anything you can imagine, sitting right there for you on the local events calendar at walls102.com.
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7: Cloudy skies today with a slight chance of thunderstorms. Highs level off around 81. Partly cloudy skies tonight. Chance for storms 67. That's your updated forecast from Shaw Local Radio. Currently, it's 68 degrees.
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0: Russell Dickerson, it's Walls 102. Zane here, got some more news for you that I wouldn't want you to miss out on. 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

0: Dasha, Walls 102, and about time we get ready for the Feed Our Children Food Drive coming up at your Peru Hy-Vee this Friday. Danny's going to be broadcasting live to kick it off 9 a.m. to 11 a.m. The whole event goes till 3 p.m., so don't worry if you can't make it out to come see Danny. But she'll be giving you updates on all the things we'll be doing out there. We're taking in child-friendly, non-perishable food items for local families here in the area who depend on that school lunch and breakfast routine to help keep their kids fed. If you want to help out with that, get some donations sent in for the Illinois Valley Food Pantry. You can come on out to your Peru Hy-Vee this Friday and buy some items to donate, or put in some cash donations for pre-packaged food bags that'll be going to the pantry so that we can help them out. If you're interested, get it in your calendar this Friday, 9 a.m. to 3 p.m. And once again, thank you so much to SGKR Injury Attorneys for helping us out with this one this year. More music coming up. It's Wall to Wall Country, Walls 102.
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10: Cloudy skies today with a slight chance of thunderstorms. Highs level off around 81. Partly cloudy skies tonight, chance for storms 67. That's your updated forecast from Shaw Local Radio. Right now, it's 70 degrees.
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9: Cloudy skies today with a slight chance of thunderstorms. Highs level off around 81. Partly cloudy skies tonight, chance for storms 67. That's your updated forecast from Shaw Local Radio. Right now, 72.
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Karen Dixon with Bird in a Cage. It's Wall to Wall Country, Walls 102. Welcome to the Law Offices of Peter F. Farrakuti Power Hour. And the ACM Awards were just over the weekend. They've been celebrating for a little bit now, and now it's our time to start celebrating. Tell you a little bit about who won, some of the best moments from the event, and maybe looking back into the history of the ACMs for some very interesting stories. We'll get to those in just a little bit. I got Low Cash up right now. It's Walls 102. I did.

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Walls 102. And plenty of big, big changes coming from the ACM Awards when it came to the awards ceremony. Specifically, somebody actually beating Chris Stapleton for Male Artist of the Year, which does not happen very often. I believe he was going for a record this year. If he'd have won that one, it would have been a new record. But Cody Johnson managed to swipe that one away. Ella Langley winning Female Artist of the Year, and Cody Johnson also getting Entertainer of the Year. On top of that, Parker McCollum getting his self-titled Album of the Year. Choosin' Texas getting to be Song of the Year and Single of the Year. So it got a double up on that one. Music Event of the Year, of course, Riley Green and Ella Langley. And new Male Artist of the Year going to Tucker Wetmore. New Female Artist of the Year going to Avery Anna. You might be able to hear her sometime soon. But notably, the biggest winners this year, Ella Langley and Cody Johnson. So good to see that we're getting a little bit of a shakeup in the awards ceremonies. I got Ashley McBride up right now. You keep it here. It's Walls 102.

0: Mitchell Tenpenny with Same Moon. It's Walls 102. And while we're talking about the ACM Awards, it kind of brought back a memory in my mind. Well, I wasn't alive for it, but I always remember seeing the clips. Back in 1994, the ACM Awards were going down, and Alan Jackson was performing his song Gone Country, and they asked him to perform with a backing track. He's a little bit old school, didn't really like that idea, so he said, you know what, I've got a plan. While he couldn't just say no, because he's contractually obligated, he managed to find a different way of protesting by sending out his drummer to play with no drumsticks at all. Just didn't have anything going on, miming the entire performance. And if I recall correctly, Alan Jackson also had no strings on his guitar and didn't change chord shapes once on his guitar neck. Just kind of sat there strumming the same thing on an empty guitar. And it seems like nobody noticed. At least nobody in the building noticed. Because we noticed it at home. At least years later we did. That's always been a very funny, notable moment for me. And maybe, just maybe, we'll end up seeing it again sometime in the next few years if a new artist is a little bit picky about how their performance goes. I got some more music on the way. It's Walls 102.
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Jordan Davis, wall-to-wall country, Walls 102, Zane here, and I've got some news for you on the front of new music. We've got some new albums coming out in just a few weeks, actually more like a couple months, but still, I want to get it on the radar because we've had this artist come on a few times before, and if you were a big fan of his, you're probably looking forward to this one. Of course, he's also got a tour coming out as well, but it might be a little bit of a trip to go out there and go see him. I'll tell you about that in just a few. Jelly Roll up right now. It's Walls 102.

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1: Lexi Stevenson, Walls 102. Zane here, telling you a little bit about what's going on the release schedule. July 17th, Nico Moon is going to have his new album out. It's called Roots. He's already got a new single out from it called Rich Man. I believe that's going to be the third track on the album there. It's taking a little bit of a look at his home life from when he grew up in Georgia and Texas, how he's living out in Nashville now with his wife and kids. Just basically a story of his life a little bit. And not to mention, he's also going to be going on a Back to My Roots tour this fall, kicking it off in September. He is not coming to Illinois, though. Closest he's going to get is like three different tour dates in Indiana, a couple in Wisconsin. But if you're willing to make that drive, you'll be able to see him. Gonna be a little bit of a trip, though. I got Nico Moon up right now for you. It's Walls 102. We just trying to catch.

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0: Here's your Walls 102 weather.
1: Slight chance for showers this afternoon. Otherwise, overcast skies. Daytime highs approaching 81. Chance for storms. Tonight, lows dip down to about 67. Partly cloudy skies. That's your updated forecast from Shaw Local Radio. Right now, 72.
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0: Kelsey Hart here on Wall to Wall Country. It's Balls 102. Zane here looking at 1 o'clock in the afternoon. And while we've still got a little bit of decent weather since that rain that came through has seemingly passed, we're going to have to try and get us a little bit of enjoyment out of it while we can. Regardless of what's going on out there, though, we got all kinds of good stuff in here for you to get you through the last little bit of your Monday. Keep it here. It's Walls 102.
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Riley Green with Change My Mind here on Wall to Wall Country Walls 102. Speaking of Riley Green, he's going to be performing at another award ceremony coming up in just a few days. This is going to be another good one, and it's not just for country music this time, so it's going to be a lot more impactful if we can manage to get some wins. Tell you about what's going on with that in a few. Parker McCollum sitting in for you. It's Walls 102.

0: Morgan Wallen with Don't Wait. It's Walls 102. Zane here. And speaking of Morgan Wallen, he's also going to be involved in this new award ceremony, the 52nd Annual American Music Awards. The AMA's coming to you this year. They've already announced all the nominees. Morgan Wallen got 7 different nominations. Hopefully, he'll be able to bring one or two of them home. Got a few other country music artists who are going to be involved. Ella Langley, been nominated a few times. Some people only getting their very first AMA nominations this year. I don't know if there's any country musicians on that front, but I know that we're also going to have Keith Urban and Riley Green performing, as well as Hootie and the Blowfish, which, while they're not country, Darius Rucker is, so they're tangential at this point. I'm very excited for what's coming up with the AMAs. It's going to be Memorial Day weekend, they say, so fingers crossed it's going to be a good show. I got some more music coming up. Walls 102.
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1: Walls 102 weather.
9: Slight chance for showers this afternoon. Otherwise, overcast skies. Daytime highs approaching 81. Chance for storms tonight. Lows dip down to about 67. Partly cloudy skies. That's your updated forecast from Shaw Local Radio. Right now, 72.
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0: Jody Messina here on Walls 102. Zane here. Glad to see she's going to be playing Streeter Fest this year. Very excited to see how that's going to turn out. And another thing I'm excited about, seeing if we can get some kids set up for a little bit of athletic excellence thanks to a Chicago great. Well, at least he's very recently a great. I'll tell you a little bit about that in just a few. You stay right here. It's Walls 102.
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0: The band Perry with Psychological, its Walls 102. And kids looking to improve their offensive football skills can get to learn from one of the pros this spring with Tyson Bagent, a backup quarterback for the Chicago Bears, leading an offensive skills camp from 7 to 9 p.m. on the 23rd at St. Bede Academy. It's open to boys and girls in 6th grade up to 12th grade. You just got to pay the registration fee, and they'll get to teach them a little bit about playing a quarterback, being a passer, receiving, footwork, agility, all kinds of different things, some hands-on instruction, all from Tyson Bagent. He is a St. Bede alumnus, of course, so it's a very good time for him to come on back and get to make some connections with the young ones out there. I don't know if you have to be a member of St. Bede Academy to join this camp, but I do know that they have a registration form on their website, and it comes with a t-shirt. So if you're looking for that, that's a pretty good opportunity. More music coming up. Walls 102.
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1: Here's your Walls 102 weather.
12: Slight chance for showers this afternoon. Otherwise, overcast skies. Daytime highs approaching 81. Chance for storms tonight. Lows dip down to about 67. Partly cloudy skies. That's your updated forecast from Shaw Local Radio. Right now, 72.
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0: Ashley Cook here on Wall to Wall Country. It's Walls 102. Zane here looking at 2 o'clock in the afternoon, and so far it's been an all right day. I mean, power went out at my place before I came into work today, but at least it came back on quick. I know that storm was pretty rough, and so far it hasn't come back, but it looks like it might be coming back later tonight, so fingers crossed that doesn't happen. Regardless, I'll get you through this last hour of my time with you, and we'll get you ready to send on home. It's Walls 102. Keep it here.
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That's MacArthur, Hardy, Eric Church, Morgan Wallen, and Tim McGraw all here on Wall to Wall Country. It's Walls 102. Zane here looking at 2 and some change in the afternoon. And about time we start taking a look at what's going on here in the local area. Got something big for you at the end of the month. Make sure you stick around and I'll tell you all about it. It's Lainey Wilson up right now. Walls 102.

0: Ella Langley with Be Her here on Wall-to-Wall Country, Walls 102. Getting ready here for the LaSalle Music and Arts Festival coming up on May 29th. 4 p.m. start goes all the way to 10 out at Pulaski Park. 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There's going to be all kinds of good stuff going on with 90s rock from Zazzle starting at 5. 303 playing from 7 to 10, not to mention the Artist Pavilion opening up at 4 o'clock. All kinds of great art from artists all over the area, all kinds of different mediums, photography, maybe even sculptures, painting, whatever you can imagine, it'll be there for you. They've got the beer tents revved up. They got food vendors they're going to bring out. They only ask a couple different rules. No coolers. You can't bring your own stuff outside, and you can't bring your dogs in. Apart from that, you're free to do whatever you like. 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
1: Walls 102 weather.
8: A slight chance of thunderstorms this afternoon, otherwise cloudy. Daytime highs approaching 81. Chance for storms tonight, lows level off around 67, partly cloudy. That's your updated forecast from Shaw Local Radio. Right now, it's 75 degrees.
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0: Casey Musgraves, Walls 102. Zane here. Got another update for you on some local events. This one coming up this Wednesday. Your Peru Hy-Vee hosting a breakfast for veterans and active military. All of them are invited to enjoy a free breakfast and coffee to celebrate America's 250th anniversary and to thank you for your service. Throughout the month of May, Hy-Vee is going to be partnering with customers to honor our nation's veterans and active duty military members through the Homefront Initiative. It's going to be being done through rounding up at the register when you check out at Hy-Vee, and the partner organizations are going to help support veterans and their families, as well as active duty military members and their families as well. So it's a great opportunity for you to give back if you're not a part of that organization and you'd like to help. Or if you are a veteran or active military and you just want a chance to kind of relax a little bit, get some breakfast, and get to meet some new people, there's an opportunity for you there. More music coming up. 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

0: Brian Martin with Tug of War Walls 102. Zane here, not for much longer though. It's time for me to get rolling. Thank you so much for hanging out. Glad I could get you through your work day on a less than stellar Monday, but hey, we're almost there. Annie coming in just a little bit to keep you company through the rest of your day and get you on home, and I'll catch you tomorrow. It's Walls 102.
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1: Here's your Walls 102 weather.
11: Slight chance of thunderstorms this afternoon. Otherwise cloudy. Daytime highs approaching 81. Chance for storms tonight. Lows level off around 67. Partly cloudy. That's your updated forecast from Shaw Local Radio. Right now, it's 75 degrees.
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Well, the Wild Country Walls 102, it's Bells with Dolly Parton and Son of Jolene. 13 minutes after 3 o'clock Monday afternoon, I am Annie. Currently 75 degrees, says partly cloudy, but boy, it looks mostly cloudy to me. Kind of gray and dismal out there today. It is better than the thunderstorm I had to walk through to get to the car for work, though. Coming up, we've got music from Chris Young, Chris Jansen on the way. Let's see, how about Sugarland 2? And we will take a look at a few of the things from the ACMs last night. I will admit I did not watch. I must have been watching something else. Completely forgot they were on. Oh, well. Here's Thomas Rhett, Jordan Davis on Walls 102.

0: Well, to Wild Country, Walls 102, Chris Young, Young Love, and Saturday night, 20 minutes after 3 o'clock. All right, so last night were the ACMs. And before we take a look at some of the winners, some of the best moments included Shania Twain, who did the hosting. She did a great job as a first-time host. I will admit, some of the clips I've seen, she did pretty good. She kept it moving and seemed genuinely happy to be there. She looks great. I hope I look that great at her age, but I doubt it will. Lainey Wilson, the newly married Lainey Wilson, that is, kicked off the show by performing her new single, Can't Sit Still. I'm liking that one. Let's see. The Red Clay Strays performed Demons in Your Choir with a full gospel choir. Apparently it was awesome. I don't know. I haven't seen that one yet. Tucker Wetmore performed his song Brunette in a very tight outfit. And yes, I did check that one out. And let me tell you, he looks good. Okay. And apparently Shania had his mom introduce him. Someone actually beat Chris Stapleton for Male Artist of the Year. Congrats to Cody Johnson. And finally, they made a big deal out of somebody by the name of Avery Anna. I've never heard of her. In fact, we do have one song, but I must have missed playing it. It came out last year. She did a duet with Sam Barber called Indigo. I have no idea who she is, but apparently she rocked out to her hit song. We'd be playing it if she had a hit song. I don't know. I don't get it. Blood Runs Thicker, it's called. All right, we'll look at some of the other winners coming up here on Walls 102. Hey, y'all, it's Annie. Tune in wherever you happen to be weekday afternoons 3 to 7 with me on Walls 102 and online at walls102.com. We'll check out all the latest news in country music, and I'll take your requests at 6 p.m. on the Illinois Valley Auto Group All Request Hour. Don't miss a minute because you never know what I'll say next.
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9: Daytime highs approaching 77 this afternoon under overcast skies with a slight chance for storms. Partly cloudy tonight, chance of thunderstorms, lows dip down to about 68. That's your updated forecast from Shaw Local Radio. Right now, 75.
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0: Wall to Wall Country Walls 102, Chris Jansen, and buy me about 25 minutes in front of 4 o'clock. So taking a look at some of the winners from the ACMs last night. Cody Johnson pulled out both Entertainer of the Year and Male Artist of the Year. Ella Langley had a busy night. She won Female Artist of the Year, Song of the Year for Choosin' Texas, and Single of the Year also for Choosin' Texas. Let's see, who else? Oh, Ella also got Artist Songwriter of the Year. That confuses me. I'm not sure why it's like that. But anyway, Album of the Year went to Parker McCollum. Kind of like that one. Let's see, Musical Event of the Year, Riley Green with Ella Langley, Don't Mind If I Do. Duo of the Year, Brooks and Dunn. I just don't understand how Brooks and Dunn, are they even touring? Don't we have other, it could have been Brothers Osborne. It could have been any number of people. Anyway, Group of the Year, Red Clay Strays, New Male. How is Tucker Wetmore new? Okay, well, apparently he got New Male Artist of the Year. And New Female went to that Avery Anna, who I still have no idea who she is, even though I've Googled her. Walls 102.
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0: Wall-to-Wall Country Walls 102, new artist Stella Lefty and Boston. It's about 10 minutes in front of 4 o'clock, so we've been talking about the different ACMs, but do you happen to remember when Alan Jackson was protesting the ACMs, and he did it by having his drummer play with no drumsticks? I remember this. It was 1994. The Academy wanted Alan to perform his song with a backing track. Well, Alan is old school, and he absolutely hated the idea, and I can't say I disagree with him. But he was contractually obligated, so his way of protesting was to send out his drummer to play the song with no drumsticks. With the drummer just flailing away up there, no drumsticks, playing the best pre-recorded song of his life. Gotta love Alan Jackson. Walls 102.
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7: Daytime highs approaching 77 this afternoon under overcast skies with a slight chance for storms. Partly cloudy tonight, chance of thunderstorms, lows dip down to about 68. That's your updated forecast from Shaw Local Radio. Right now, 75.
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need be filled, where overalls needs be hung, that straight six motor needs rebuilding, sweetheart needs to be kissed, roses need be watered, compressor's gone out in the fridge, will it ever get done?

Well to all country, Wells 102, Jordan Davis, and I ain't saying it is 15 minutes after 4 o'clock Monday afternoon, currently 75 degrees, pretty much mostly cloudy outside, but thankfully I think the rain is over for now. I mean, it's probably been over for a while, but they locked me in a room with no windows, and I have no idea what's happening in the world. Coming up, Sam Hunt, Morgan Wallen's on the way, also Jason Aldean. And we'll take a look for something to talk about as well. Wells 102.

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0: Here's your Walls 102 weather.
7: Lows dip down to about 68 tonight under overcast skies with a chance of thunderstorms. Cloudy again tomorrow, chance of thunderstorms. Highs level off around 79. That's your updated forecast from Shaw Local Radio. Currently 75.
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Wall to Wall Country Walls 102, Post Malone, Luke Combs, and apparently now they're done. It's a guy for that, 26 minutes after 4 o'clock. I was looking at this article. Apparently, some people have come out with some new weird foods. For instance, Hormel Foods, you know, they're the ones that make like canned chili and stuff. They have come out with the Spam Dog, which is basically Spam in the shape of a hot dog. I just can't. You know, it's not that much of a stretch from its original shape. It doesn't seem that different. I don't know. You might have strong feelings about it. I just can't get past the smell of Spam, personally. Walls 102.

0: Wall to Wall Country, Walls 102. Morgan Wallen, thinking about me. It is 27 minutes in front of 5 o'clock. Another weird new food. Let's talk weird new food. This one's a little more plant-based. There's a farm in Massachusetts that sells asparagus. That's not so unusual, right? Let me rephrase that. It's asparagus ice cream. The farm is called Flavors of Cook Farm. It's a dairy farm, but it's in a town called Hadley, which is known as the asparagus capital of the world. The ice cream is seasonal, and it's called Hadley Grass, and it also has almonds. I think I'm going to go be sick now. Walls 102.
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12: Lows dip down to about 68 tonight under overcast skies with a chance of thunderstorms. Cloudy again tomorrow, chance of thunderstorms. Highs level off around 79. That's your updated forecast from Shaw Local Radio. 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

0: Falls 102, Carly C, the grass looks greener. It is 14 minutes in front of 4 o'clock. I have music on the way from Carrie Underwood, Kelsey Hart. 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

0: 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I've got numbers 4 through 1 coming up on Walls 102.
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Cody Johnson coming in at number three on your country roundup today with the fall. Before that, number four, Riley Green and Change My Mind. This is the top five songs in country music today, brought to you by SGKR Injury Attorneys. Let's move on to number two. It's Tucker Wetmore on Walls 102.

0: On the Wall Country Waltz 102 with your number one song on the Country Roundup today. It is Luke Combs, Sleepless in a Hotel Room. 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Coming up, music from Lee Bryce. I've got Parker McCollum, Luke Bryan on the way as well. 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
6: Overcast tonight with a chance for storms. Lows around 68. Cloudy skies expected again. Tomorrow, slight chance for storms. High temperatures reach up to 79. That's your updated forecast from Shaw Local Radio. Right now, 73.
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0: 102. It's Ashley McBride. What if we don't? 27 minutes in front of 6 o'clock. Let's see. What are we looking at outside right now? It is 73 degrees. Still mostly cloudy skies. All right. We're going to have Ingrid Andres with Sam Hunt coming up. Shenandoah up, getting ready to do your daily dose of uplift right here all on Walls 102.
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0: Well, the Wall Country Walls 102, Shenandoah Nickelback with Church on Cumberland Road. 13 minutes in front of 6 o'clock. I do have lots of great music coming up, but first it is time for your Daily Dose of Uplift, brought to you by the Law Offices of Peter F. Farrakuti. 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All right, so if you're looking for this one on Facebook, don't, because Facebook's not behaving right now and I didn't get to post it, but it is on our website at wells102.com. A 33-year-old man in Northeast Ohio by the name of Yanni Saris was helping his father cut down trees in the backyard of his parents' home when he saw an SUV speeding across nearby yards and plunging into a pond. A 46-year-old mother and her 8-year-old daughter were inside. The man heard the girl screaming and sprang into action. He ran to the pond, jumped in, freed the girl, and got her to safety. Then he went back for the mother, who had been unconscious, and swam her to the shore. Turns out the mother said they were coming back from dinner at Olive Garden when she started to feel sick and fainted behind the wheel. How scary is that? She's okay now and is working with her doctors to figure out what caused her to faint while driving. I always say people are there at the right place at the right time. Walls 102.
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12: Here's your Walls 102 weather.
13: Overcast tonight with a chance for storms. Lows around 68. Cloudy skies expected again. Tomorrow, slight chance for storms. High temperatures reach up to 79. That's your updated forecast from Shaw Local Radio. 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

0: 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Once again, you caught me multitasking. 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

0: All the Well Country, Walls 102, Mumford & Sons, and Chris Stapleton by request tonight with Here. 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I do have a lot of great requests coming up. Chris Jansen, Jason Aldean, Zach Top right now, Jackson Dean, his latest, Make a Liar on Walls 102.
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0: Wall-to-wall country, Walls 102, Hardy, Eric Church, Morgan Wallen, Tim McGraw, all doing MacArthur. 22 minutes after 6 o'clock at your Illinois Valley Auto Group, all request hour. A lot of great requests coming up. I've mentioned Zach Topp. I've mentioned Jason Aldean, also on the way. Billy Currington, and the latest from Porter Martin. And we'll have all that coming up. Walls 102.
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1: Walls 102 weather.
12: Howdy, tonight with a chance of thunderstorms. Lows level off around 68. Slight chance of thunderstorms. Tomorrow, 79, cloudy. That's your updated forecast from Shaw Local Radio. 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

0: All the Wild Country Walls 102, new music by Porter Martin by request. It is X's in Texas. All right, we are wrapping it up now, coming up on 7 o'clock. I am Annie, and I've had a great afternoon with everyone. And I can't wait to do it all over again tomorrow. 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
7: Here's your Walls 102 weather.
8: Cloudy tonight with a chance of thunderstorms. Lows level off around 68. Slight chance of thunderstorms. Tomorrow, 79, cloudy. That's your updated forecast from Shaw Local Radio. Right now, 73.
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